0: 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Coming up, Riding with Roddy.
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1: I hope you are feeling a little bit better about things today and you're finally in the right headspace. 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
5: Here's your MyUSCountry.com weather forecast. Mainly clear skies tonight with lows around 65. Winds out of the southeast at around 5 miles an hour. Mainly clear skies again tomorrow. Daytime highs approaching 86. 66 tomorrow night. Clear skies. A mix of clouds and sun Thursday with a high of 83. 76 storms likely Friday. From the Weatherology Weather Center, I'm meteorologist Megan Mulford. Currently 82.
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2: 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See them all on my Facebook page at Rowdy Vision. So, what's up with my rowdy pals on social media today? Robert says, I hate it when people say, bite me, and then I'll act surprised. Danny did more than a double down with his Facebook post today. He says, I never make the same mistake twice. I make it three or four times just to make sure it's really a mistake. And I know it sounds like Hannah is living her own truth, but that is a bit of a detour from what is really going on here. She says, I told my doctor I am exercising daily, which is technically true because running out of patience does count as cardio, doesn't it?
0: You are Riding with Rowdy.
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2: 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I think you can have it both ways, especially if you don't give your boss the peace sign a finger at a time.
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5: Here's your MyUSCountry.com weather forecast. Mainly clear skies tonight with lows around 65. Winds out of the southeast at around 5 miles an hour. Mainly clear skies again tomorrow. Daytime highs approaching 86. 66 tomorrow night. Clear skies. A mix of clouds and sun Thursday with a high of 83. 76 storms likely Friday. From the Weatherology Weather Center, I'm meteorologist Megan Mulford. Right now, 83.
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1: Let's go, Granny. 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Oh, and we ask this question often. What do women want? Same goes for the guys, but as of today, there's a whole new list of answers.
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5: Here's your MyUSCountry.com weather forecast. Mainly clear skies tonight with lows around 65. Winds out of the southeast at around 5 miles an hour. Mainly clear skies again tomorrow. Daytime highs approaching 86. 66 tomorrow night. Clear skies. A mix of clouds and sun Thursday with a high of 83. 76 storms likely Friday. From the Weatherology Weather Center, I'm meteorologist Megan Mulford. Right now, 83.
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1: Yummy, yummy, yummy. I got love in my tummy.
2: Minnesota has long been known as the land of 10,000 lakes and apparently 10,000 bottles of ranch dressing, too. At this year's Minnesota State Fair, one brewery is debuting something they called Old Ranch Hand. It's a cream ale brewed with flavors of buttermilk, herbs, and spices, served with a ranch-seasoned salt rim. This is the creation of St. Paul's Dual Citizen Brewing Company, because somebody apparently looked at an ice-cold can of beer and said, you know what? Why can't this be a bit more savory? Of course, you got to give it to good old Yankee know-how for putting this together. Only at a state fair could somebody look at ranch dressing and say, you know what? I think I can carbonate that.
0: You're riding with Rowdy.
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2: An 82-year-old Minnesota woman has officially become the patron saint of happy hour. Her name is Anita LeBrun. She was pretty upset when she found out her senior living community could not legally serve residents complimentary champagne because they don't have a liquor license. Well, instead of grousing about it, she went to the legislature there in Minnesota. She testified twice and she won. So, starting on August

0: 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They're even calling it the grandparents' happy hour law. So remember this, kids. 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Others, like Anita, wear orthopedic shoes.
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5: Here's your myuscountry.com weather forecast. Mainly clear skies tonight with lows around 65. Southeast winds at around 5 miles an hour. Lots of sunshine tomorrow, high of 86. Lows level off around 66. Tomorrow night, clear skies. High of 83 Thursday, under partly cloudy skies. 76 Friday, storms likely. I'm weatherology meteorologist Megan Mulford. Right now, it's 81 degrees.
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1: Well, I was thumbing from Montgomery. 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

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The

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1: I am a dreamer. And you know, I think I have lived a far more fulfilled life, even if most of them never, ever came true. But is living life with diminished expectations a better way to go? We'll let you decide. The other hot potato question today, is fried food really that bad for you? Because the experts say yes, but the layman like me says, hold on a minute.
0: You're Riding with Rowdy. 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
2: What fun would the world be if there weren't dreamers in it? I know I'm one, and I don't make any apologies for that. But those in the know insist that it isn't a great idea to shoot for the moon anymore. The best level of ambition to have in life is just average or above, but don't aim too high. And I say, where is the fun in that? Oh, they say sometimes it's better to settle for good enough than to continue a fruitless search for something that's probably never, ever going to happen. And as I get a little bit older, I don't know, I might change my thinking a bit. But before I do that, can I just take a minute of your time to talk about the wonderful world of Amway?
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5: Here's your MyUSCountry.com weather forecast. Mainly clear skies tonight with lows around 65. Southeast winds at around 5 miles an hour. Lots of sunshine tomorrow, high of 86. Lows level off around 66. Tomorrow night, clear skies. High of 83 Thursday under partly cloudy skies. 76 Friday, storms likely. I'm weatherology meteorologist Megan Mulford. Right now, it's 81 degrees.
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Darling, I've wasted a lot of years not seeing the real you. 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
3: Is this a good idea or not? 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The company believes that the latest AI models can reason at levels that are better than a clinician, which some may find very difficult to swallow. But if you have ever been to one of those 24-hour doc-in-the-box places, you might tend to agree.
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1: Here is something to wrap your head around, literally. 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

0: KFC or Popeyes, because research suggests that eating fried food more than once a week may affect your memory and affect your thinking as well. Diets high in fried food have also been linked to a higher risk of anxiety and depression, which I disagree on completely, even though I'm not a doctor. I mean, think about it. Have you ever seen a single person with a bucket of chicken in their arms that wasn't grinning ear to ear?
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3: Here's your MyUSCountry.com weather forecast. Mainly clear skies tonight with lows around 65. Southeast winds at around 5 miles an hour. Lots of sunshine tomorrow, high of 86. Lows level off around 66. Tomorrow night, clear skies. High of 83 Thursday, under partly cloudy skies. 76 Friday, storms likely. I'm weatherology meteorologist Megan Mulford. Currently, 77.
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2: 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But guys, would you ever consider something so radical just to live a little bit longer? I seriously doubt it. Oh, and speaking of extreme, we have all been annoyed by somebody else in a movie theater before, but you should never, ever take it this far.
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3: I seriously doubt there is an adult on the planet that is not at least somewhat intrigued at the modern ways you can slow down the aging process. And while women tend to spend the most money on such things, it is men who will ultimately make the biggest sacrifice, and let me tell you how. Elective surgical castration. Yes, you heard right, and I'm not going to repeat it. On average, a man can add 13 years to their life with that life-altering procedure.

0: I seriously don't think we're going to have a whole lot of takers, because at that point, the conversation truly does turn to quality of life over quantity of life.
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5: Here's your MyUSCountry.com weather forecast. Mainly clear skies tonight with lows around 65. Southeast winds at around 5 miles an hour. Lots of sunshine tomorrow, high of 86. Lows level off around 66. Tomorrow night, clear skies. High of 83 Thursday, under partly cloudy skies. 76 Friday, storms likely. I'm weatherology meteorologist Megan Mulford. Currently 77.
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0: 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This is Rowdy Yates reporting.
1: A Florida man is suing ChatGPT for giving him potentially life-threatening medical advice. Me, I would never, ever ask OpenAI for medical advice. Everybody knows that's what Claude is for. Have you heard Taco Bell is selling lettuce-free enchiladas for $1 as it deals with slumping sales after it was linked to an intestinal illness? I really don't think it's a bad play. I mean, lettuce-free sounds so much better than cyclospora-free. And finally, France has become the first country in the European Union to ban kids under 15 from social media. Of course, not a shocker to the rest of us that even the younger generation of French residents really didn't put up much of a fight.
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2: A movie outing turned violent in Coconut Grove, California, after a man attacked a 24-year-old woman for laughing too loud. This happened at the Cinépolis Luxury Cinema when a man confronted this group of girls, threw food, and then struck that victim in the face with a pizza pan. Oh, the victim was left with a fractured finger and a bruised cheek and an eye injury that required hospitalization. Police officers arrived after the man had already fled the scene. And theater management has not yet issued an official public statement regarding the incident. However, we hear behind the scenes they have begun a review of their own etiquette enforcement policies.
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5: Here's your MyUSCountry.com weather forecast. Mainly clear skies tonight with lows around 65. Southeast winds at around 5 miles an hour. Lots of sunshine tomorrow, high of 86. Lows level off around 66. Tomorrow night, clear skies. High of 83 Thursday, under partly cloudy skies. 76 Friday, storms likely. I'm weatherology meteorologist Megan Mulford. Currently, it's 75 degrees.
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2: 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His name is Meat Dad, who is showing us just how bad it really is in one American state when it comes to the theft of beef. Oh, and I know it's been a while, but you guys are officially forewarned. One of Rowdy's unpopular opinions is on the way before we shut her down.
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7: She was storming through the house that day. And I could tell she was leaving. 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
1: How many of you follow Meat Dad on social media? He has shown the world how bad it's getting in California, where his neighborhood Walmart is now placing beef in electrified depth-deterring mesh bags. Meat Dad chalks this up to the rising cost of beef, the shortage of it in his home state, and organized theft rings as well. He went on to say if there is a positive to these electrified cages surrounding these high-end cuts, it is that if you time it just right, you can cook an entire rib roast from the time you shove it down your pants to the time you get it back to your house.
0: You're riding with Rowdy. The good stuff. Back in a few.
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3: Here's your MyUSCountry.com weather forecast. Mainly clear skies tonight with lows around 65. Southeast winds at around 5 miles an hour. Lots of sunshine tomorrow, high of 86. Lows level off around 66. Tomorrow night, clear skies. High of 83 Thursday, under partly cloudy skies. 76 Friday, storms likely. I'm weatherology meteorologist Megan Mulford. Currently, it's 75 degrees.
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2: Let's go to the show me state for our stupid criminal of the day. Actually, it's a pair of lawbreakers, and I'm going to let you know up front that the information about this arrest is lacking a bit. Troopers initiated a traffic stop on a vehicle, and a brief chase ensued. Within a short amount of time, those men were pulled over and taken to jail. Now, it remains unclear as to why they were pulled over in the first place, and while I am no authority on the law, the personal license plate on the car might have had something to do with it. For it was two simple words that read, "We high."
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1: Before we go, I've been thinking it's been a while since I have shared one of Rowdy's unpopular opinions, but I gotta drag this back out of the mothballs. After I read this startling statistic earlier today, 25% of Americans are estranged from at least one of their blood relatives. And that right there is a fact my cousin Dallas would find fascinating. But I haven't talked to him in 27 years.
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4: Here's your myuscountry.com weather forecast. Mainly clear skies tonight with lows around 65. Southeast winds at around 5 miles an hour. Lots of sunshine tomorrow, high of 86. Lows level off around 66. Tomorrow night, clear skies. High of 83 Thursday, under partly cloudy skies. 76 Friday, storms likely. I'm weatherology meteorologist Megan Mulford. Right now, 73.
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3: Here's your myuscountry.com weather forecast. Mainly clear skies tonight with lows around 65. Southeast winds at around 5 miles an hour. Lots of sunshine tomorrow, high of 86. Lows level off around 66. Tomorrow night, clear skies. High of 83 Thursday, under partly cloudy skies. 76 Friday, storms likely. I'm weatherology meteorologist Megan Mulford. Right now, 73.
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3: Here's your myuscountry.com weather forecast. Mainly clear skies overnight with lows around 65. Southeasterly winds at around 5 miles an hour. Mainly clear again Wednesday. Highs level off around 86. Wednesday night, 66. Partly cloudy Thursday with a high of 83. 76 storms likely Friday. I'm weatherology meteorologist Megan Mulford. Right now, it's 71 degrees.
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3: Here's your myuscountry.com weather forecast. Mainly clear skies overnight with lows around 65. Southeasterly winds at around 5 miles an hour. Mainly clear again Wednesday. Highs level off around 86. Wednesday night, 66. Partly cloudy Thursday with a high of 83. 76. Storms likely Friday. I'm weatherology meteorologist Megan Mulford. Currently 70.
4: 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In my opinion, the family shouldn't have to do the legwork. That's what I'm supposed to do. They're supposed to grieve their loved one. The reason why I do my job is so that I can help people. There's no doubt in my mind.

0: 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And it feels good.
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3: Here's your MyUSCountry.com weather forecast. Mainly clear skies overnight with lows around 65. Southeasterly winds at around 5 miles an hour. Mainly clear again Wednesday. Highs level off around 86. Wednesday night, 66. Partly cloudy Thursday with a high of 83. 76. Storms likely Friday. I'm weatherology meteorologist Megan Mulford. Currently 70.
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2: Here's your MyUSCountry.com weather forecast. Mainly clear skies overnight with lows around 65. Southeasterly winds at around 5 miles an hour. Mainly clear again Wednesday. Highs level off around 86. Wednesday night, 66. Partly cloudy Thursday with a high of 83. 76. Storms likely Friday. I'm weatherology meteorologist Megan Mulford. Currently 70.
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3: Here's your MyUSCountry.com weather forecast. Lows around 65 overnight under mainly clear skies, southeasterly winds at around 5 miles an hour. Mainly sunny Wednesday, highs around 85. Lows dip down to about 66 Wednesday night, mainly clear. Low 80s Thursday, mid-70s Friday, with storms likely. From the Weatherology Weather Center, I'm meteorologist Megan Mulford. Right now, 69.
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1: Here's your MyUSCountry.com weather forecast. Lows around 65 overnight under mainly clear skies, southeasterly winds at around 5 miles an hour. Mainly sunny Wednesday, highs around 85. Lows dip down to about 66 Wednesday night, mainly clear. Low 80s Thursday, mid-70s Friday, with storms likely. From the Weatherology Weather Center, I'm meteorologist Megan Mulford. Right now, 69.
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2: Here's your MyUSCountry.com weather forecast. 65 overnight, under mainly clear skies, southeasterly winds at around 5 miles an hour. Wednesday, 85. Wednesday night, lows dip down to about 66. Sunshine mix

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3: Here's your MyUSCountry.com weather forecast. 65 overnight under mainly clear skies, southeasterly winds at around 5 miles an hour. Wednesday, 85. Wednesday night, lows dip down to about 66. Sunshine mixed with clouds at times Thursday, with daytime highs approaching 82. 74, thunderstorms likely. Friday. From the Weatherology Weather Center, I'm staff meteorologist Megan Mulford. Currently, 68.
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2: Here's your MyUSCountry.com weather forecast. 65 overnight under mainly clear skies, southeasterly winds at around 5 miles an hour. Wednesday, 85. Wednesday night, lows dip down to about 66. Sunshine mixed with clouds at times Thursday, with daytime highs approaching 82. 74, thunderstorms likely. Friday. From the Weatherology Weather Center, I'm Staff Meteorologist Megan Mulford.

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0: So the CEO, the Cracker Barrel CEO, stepped down yesterday, and they've already, I mean, it was planned.
1: Is that the CEO that...
0: the rebrand?
2: Yeah, that one.
0: I was texting Dusty Slay, comedian. He and I were, when it was, this was all going on, I was like, that now they're fine? Like, now she's gone? Like, it's already, like, the ship's been righted and all that, so now she's leaving? He was like, I thought she was already gone. I said, I was thinking about, why did we care back then? Like, it was a big, like, I'm thinking, like,
2: people were enraged.
0: I know, and I was too. And I'm like, why was I now? Because I'm reading, like, you know, they do, like, the story that she's gone as the CEO of Cracker Barrel, and then they go, of course, the rebrand, this is what, and they get a little synopsis, and I'm reading it going, yeah, okay. I don't care.
1: Well, I think
0: at the time I had a flag and I burned things. I put my bra. I burned my bra.
2: Justice for Uncle Herschel.
0: Uncle, don't ever forget.
1: But I will. I will say this. Isn't that the same lady who took away the Mexican pizza from Taco Bell years ago?
2: You will not let this die.
1: I'm so glad.
0: Oh, I forgot Bubba.
1: After she left, they brought the Mexican pizza back.
0: Yeah.
1: I mean, I know nothing about her other than that. She got rid of the Mexican pizza.
2: She got two strikes in your eyes.
0: She's had a target on her back for a while.
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3: Here's your MyUSCountry.com weather forecast. 65 overnight under mainly clear skies, southeasterly winds at around 5 miles an hour. Wednesday, 85. Wednesday night, lows dip down to about 66. Sunshine mixed with clouds at times Thursday, with daytime highs approaching 82. 74, thunderstorms likely. Friday. From the Weatherology Weather Center, I'm Staff Meteorologist Megan Mulford. Currently, 67.
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1: So with Carson and Bubba, it's either date talk or we went to Goodwill together. maybe you guys need to combine those. You could have like a date at a Goodwill.
2: I've had guys offer to take me thrifting on a date.
1: Really?
2: Yeah. You
1: take them up on that, right?
2: No. No.
1: Man, you're so complicated. Okay. This is what you love to do. You talk about it all the time.
2: No, hear me out, because here's why. I went thrifting with Bubba last week, and you know what happened? He spent about 10 minutes, and then I get a text. Yeah, I'm just going to go nap in the car because I'm done.
3: Just like you, I'm on a mission. When I go, I know exactly what I'm looking for. I go and I go, okay, cool.
2: I'm trying to go through every rack. I'm trying to look at every shirt, every pair. And that's nice that you would do that. But, like, that's the problem. If I'm out with some dude I don't really know and I'm going through shirt after shirt and pants after pants and dress after dress, and I'm like, I haven't even gotten to shoes yet, sir. No, thrifting is not the thing to do with a first date.
3: Well, plus, on a first date, you want to be able to talk to that person.
2: I don't.
3: You never go to a movie.
1: She's making
3: then
1: all my
3: locked
1: points.
3: In with somebody for 2 hours. And then also the same thing with like...
2: No, there's some guy I just matched with and he finally got around to the, okay, we've talked enough. Do you want to meet in person? And hey, I'm somewhat new to the area. Where do you think we should go? And I go, okay, you live over here. I live over there. Why don't we meet in the middle? And I gave him like a few suggestions. He's like, well, no, actually I've heard this place is good, like a third option.
3: So he asked you where to go, then you tell him where to go, and he says, no, let's go somewhere else.
2: Yeah, this is why. You know what? I should have just taken him to Goodwill, and I would have ditched him somewhere in the skirts.
1: You'd be like, I'm going to be in the car sleeping.
0: Big D and Bubba continue next.
4: Using Precision Ag technology to help farmers make more informed management decisions. I'm Erin Anderson, and this is Managing for Profit on Brownfield. Nick Ortman, Global Crop Intelligence Lead at Earth Daily, says satellite imagery could be a tool to help producers monitor crop development throughout the season. We'll find out more right after this on Brownfield. The Global Crop Intelligence Lead at Earth Daily says more farmers are using precision ag technology to make better crop management decisions. Nick Ortman says satellite imagery is helping producers monitor crop development throughout the season.
5: We're monitoring through remote sensing with weather and vegetation data, monitoring the whole globe, all crops, all major crops, all major production regions, and sort of, you know, much like the USDA puts out their monthly, WASD reports with their production forecasts for everywhere. We do a weekly version of that ourselves. Watching all around the world and all different crops and coming up with our own forecasts. We have pretty good data coverage when it comes from the weather side of things. There's a lot of great weather providers. From Earth Daily's side, you know, remote sensing has been a wonderful tool that's been in agriculture for a really long time. We're really excited about having that sort of high quality uniform data set that comes by every day moving forward. And that's gonna lead to a lot of potential for development and improvement on these models and forecasting.
4: He tells Brownfield using historical data can also help farmers identify what could be limiting yield potential.
5: We're ingesting the weather data, but from all the trends we're seeing in the current weather, we're trying to take a look and see, okay, based on this, last time we experienced weather like this, what was the outcome? Right. And when based on these type of historical trends, which areas might be at the most risk for a difficult production as a result of the El Nino, and trying to really understand, OK, this year looks a lot like X previous year, and understanding, OK, well, what were conditions like during that season, and how do we want to, or what would we wish we had done when we had those conditions in the past, to try and use that to guide yourself. And it's easy to think you know something, but when you look at the actual data to truly prove that, okay, yes, this year is just like X previous year, it's very helpful for decision making.
4: Ortman says additional improvements in satellite technology are needed to provide farmers with more accurate crop

0: monitoring forecasts in the future. Earth Daily monitors crop production around the world and uses weather data to generate field forecasts and track developing conditions. I'm Erin Anderson, and this is Managing for Profit on Brownfield.
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2: Here's your MyUSCountry.com weather forecast. Mainly clear today with highs around 85. South winds 5 to 10 miles an hour. Mainly clear again tonight. Lows level off around 66. High of 82. Tomorrow, mainly cloudy skies. Thunderstorms likely. Friday, highs level off around 74. 80, a mix of clouds and sun. Saturday. From the Weatherology Weather Center, I'm meteorologist Megan Mulford. Right now, it's 66 degrees.
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1: I'm your announcer, David Angel. 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

past sunrise, and for all the people back on Earth, in the beginning, God created the heaven and the earth, and God said, let there be light, and there was light, and God bless all of you on the good Earth.

0: 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Just saying.
1: What was that? What's that supposed to mean?
0: I mean, like people, you know.
1: Come on, drying it?
0: Yeah.
1: Oh, okay.
0: Yeah. Whatever way.
1: What do you do?
0: I mean, some people, they could be big-time exercisers, and they need.

0: hydration. Other people could just be doing the 12-ounce curls.
1: And you move it, you go, what do you alternate?
0: No.
1: Back really in the day, did you?
0: I'm a left-hand beer guy.
1: No. I didn't alternate. What?
0: No, what?
1: Why? That's our quitters. Yeah. I'm not doing that.
0: So again, dripdrop.com. Check it out. Today is going to be pretty awesome. We have Lucas Leon and Julian Calel going to be on the show from American Idol. They're a couple of finalists. They're doing a show together with a bunch of other AI alum. We'll be talking about all that and much, much more a little bit later on. And I want you to say Julian Calel.
1: You know what? I like you a lot.
0: Julian
1: Calel. How about that? Wasn't bad.
0: Not bad.
1: Julian Calel.
0: Probably the best you've ever done.
1: Thank you.
0: Big D is the gringoest gringo that has ever gringoed.
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0: Ariana says, dear Ziploc and the cereal industry, I think it's time you work together. Society is ready.
1: Yes. Darius says, I used to be a banker, but I lost interest.
0: Isabella says, before I come over, what's your cheese situation?
1: And Megan says, I've officially reached the age where I'm bothered by lights being on, doors left open, loud noises, and people.
0: Yeah, I don't want to go to any of your stuff. I'm staying home. Got a good tweet. We'll see it if you tag us. @BigDMBubba.

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3: Here's your myuscountry.com weather forecast. Mainly clear today with highs around 85. South winds 5 to 10 miles an hour. Mainly clear again tonight. Lows level off around 66. High of 82. Tomorrow, mainly cloudy skies. Thunderstorms likely. Friday, highs level off around 74. 80. A mix of clouds and sun. Saturday. From the Weatherology Weather Center, I'm meteorologist Megan Mulford. Right now, it's 66 degrees.
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1: So, you know how it is. You're late. You're trying to get out the door, and you get in the car, and you're rushed, and you're all of a sudden you're speeding, trying to get to your destination that you're late for.
2: Which actually isn't saving you more than just a few seconds here and there. Mm-hmm. It's not worth it. On your way, you could kill someone. That's really heavy stuff, but it is the reality of speeding. Lives are changed in an instant. The faster you're going, the less reaction time you have. Being late is not an excuse to speed. Remember, speeding catches up with you, and this message is brought to you by NHTSA.
1: So Bubba believes that, well, he doesn't like to eat soup in the summer because it's too hot. But you have what? He has an idea.
2: Oh, I talked about it before. Talking about it's basically ice cream flavored soup for winter. So it's like not just melted ice cream, because like in the winter you don't want to eat like ice cream because it makes your core cold. You know, you eat something cold and it makes you colder. Okay. Well, it's kind of the same thing.
1: But you have heaters in the house and you could get warm.
2: But
1: and
2: it's
1: eat
2: the
1: it.
2: Same process,
1: You're
2: which is
1: eat
2: why
1: it outside all the time.
2: But this is the same process as to why I think it's too hot for soup.
1: Don't let me get in your way.
2: At this time of year, the last thing you want is something hot and savory. It's just a fact.
1: Unless you're in an air-conditioned room like everyone is. But go ahead. You feel like we're all
2: sitting outside all the time. Come on. I need your opinion here. Is it too hot for soup in the summer?
3: In most cases, yes.
2: Yes!
1: Gosh, dang it.
2: Yeah!
1: All right. So what do you want to do?
2: Hey, Garrett. Too hot for soup, or you like soup in the summer?
4: No, soup year-round. What do you mean?
2: Oh.
1: Yeah.
2: Oh. All right. What do I want to do? I was just saying, we were talking about it, and I was like, yeah, just it's way too hot for soup at this time of year. I don't know. Anybody want to talk about it? It is split here in the room. It's 2-2. So if you feel that it's too... if you feel that it's too hot for soup, we want to hear from you. If you
1: Holy
2: disagree,
1: cow, really?
2: Dude, why not? What? We are settling this argument once and for all. Literally, we're not going to spend a whole lot of time on it.
3: We're the only ones arguing.
2: Yeah, you know why? Because y'all are crazy. Because it is too hot for soup.
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2: Tractor Supply for life out here.
1: Well, Bubba's fired up about it. He's not eating soup in the summer.
3: Too hot for soup!
1: This is the dumbest thing. People care, apparently. Hey, what's up?
4: Good morning. It depends on the soup. Ramen, you can definitely eat it anytime because it's amazing. Also, I can eat gumbo, like,

0: Too hot for Super? No.
1: No, not for me. I can eat it anytime. I'm in that group that says you eat your food hot anyway.
0: Yeah. All right. Thank you. Bye bye.
1: All right. Have a good one.
0: Hi, it's Big D and Bubba. What do you think? Is it too hot for soup?
2: It is too hot for soup, my man. We don't eat turkey every day of the year either. We only do that at Thanksgiving time.
0: Dude's got a good point.
2: For certain things.
0: All right. Thank you, man.
3: Love
4: you guys.
3: See ya.
0: And I guess this will be it. This will be the last caller on this.
3: By the way, it's too hot to fish, not soup. You made me go look it up. You doubted. I doubted you.
0: Too hot to fish, too hot for golf, but it's too cold at home. Yeah. Mark Chesson. Is it too hot for soup or no?
5: According to my husband, yes.
3: There we go.
0: What about according to you?
5: Not to me. I make a brisket chili verde soup, and when you add the sour cream and avocado, it kind of cools it down.
3: Wow.
5: But my husband says it's too hot.
0: It's not too hot for lukewarm soup.
3: Wow. That sounds impressive, by the way. All right. Well, thank you.
5: Hey, you're welcome.
3: See ya.
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7: 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In the criminal underworld, it takes a keen mind and careful planning to be successful. Then there are those that possess neither. These are their stories. CSI Austin. A Northern Idaho man called police 12 times regarding his $30 beer tab following a night of drinking. Officers gave Philip Poisner a courtesy ride home after he was kicked out of Club Tequila just after 1 a.m. Shortly after he got a ride home, Poisner called 911 to request that officers return to his home so they could discuss his bar tab, as he was very concerned that he was overcharged. Minutes later, he called 911 again, asking where they were. Poisner called 911 twice and hung up, and then called again and made the dispatch listen to the radio at least three times. He also told a dispatcher that she was just like his ex-wife. Poisner now faces a fine of up to $1,000 and a year in jail. 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
3: Morning, brothers. Anytime, it's soup time.
4: No way, no how. No, no, no, no, no.
3: You don't need a whole steak, do you?
4: Actually, no.
3: Right. So you heat it up. You got to let that stuff cool down a little bit. Then you eat it. It's just the thing in your head. Yes, soup's hot, but it's not boiling because your mouth can only take a certain temperature. You ever eat a piece of pizza too hot? Burn the roof of your mouth?
4: Yeah.
3: Got to let it cool a little bit.
1: Thank you. Oh,
4: okay.
1: There we go. Still, wow, what were you thinking?
4: It's still, I mean, it's the principle. It's the idea. It's everything about soup in the summer does not work.
3: If it's hearty, I would agree with you. If it's a light soup, anytime.
4: There's the winter, parameters.
3: A hearty meal to eat you up. In the summer, you want a light soup.
1: That sounds like some of the...
3: Enjoy it.
1: It's anytime. It's soup anytime. Anytime. Get that anytime. Light soup, it's anytime.
4: All right. Maybe
3: soup and grilled cheese.
4: All right. Soup and grilled cheese.
3: Brothers, have a good day.
4: All right, you too, man.
3: Later.
5: I think it is too warm for soup. We don't eat soup in our household because it's too hot for soup.
4: Yeah.
1: 200%. Yep. Okay.
4: Thank you.
1: Fair enough.
4: Hi, it's Big D and Bubba.
1: People are turning on the show going, so I hear Big D and Bubba are all right. No. Overrated.
4: Soup in the summer, yes or no? Yes or no?
6: No soup in the summer. But my thing is, what about Maryland crab soup?
4: Maryland crab soup, again, is very creamy and whatever. You could have a small amount of that in the summer. Just a small, like as a starter.
6: Yeah, boy.
4: As a starter. But you can't go like full on. That's your whole meal.
1: What about crawfish? You doing crawfish? Hot crawfish?
4: Yes.
1: And the hot potatoes and corn on a hot summer day?
6: All day long. Some jambalaya.
1: Really? All right. Okay. Thank you.
4: In any kind of like a little crab and corn bisque or whatever as a starter, I think is okay. But you can't have it as a main meal.
1: Wait a second, I'm writing all this down. Okay.
4: There are parameters.
0: Big D and Bubba will be right back. More Big D and Bubba next.
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9: Here's your myuscountry.com weather forecast. Daytime highs approaching 85 today, under mainly clear skies, southerly winds 5 to 10 miles an hour. Lows level off around 66 tonight, partly cloudy skies, mainly cloudy tomorrow, highs level off around 82. Daytime highs approaching 74 Friday, with thunderstorms likely, 74 Saturday. From the Weatherology

0: Weather Center, I'm staff meteorologist Megan Mulford. Currently 66.
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1: Good morning. How are you?
2: Doing great. What's up?
1: I just called to say goodbye.
2: You called to say goodbye?
1: Yep. Last day of retirement. I listen to you every morning on the way to work.
2: So now you're never going to be listening in the morning because you're going to be sleeping late.
1: Well, I hope so, but you know how that works.
3: I wouldn't say goodbye. That seems very
2: final.
3: I don't know.
2: That's, like as if you're moving to India or something.
3: Just because you're retired.

0: Married doesn't mean, I mean, your sleep, that is, that's not, you know what? I'm going to tell you right now, we do not accept your goodbye.
1: Okay, well, you know, you're driving to work, you made me look like a crazy lady when I'm laughing and nobody's in the car. And, yeah.
0: I'm also going to say, so, don't blame us because you look like a crazy lady. You probably already are a crazy lady.
1: Well, I don't know about that.
2: If you're listening to us, if you're listening to us, the odds are that you are slightly kooky.
0: Yeah. Well, yeah. We're messing with you. Well, congratulations on the retirement, and we hope that you catch us when you can catch us.
1: Oh, I'll try. My husband always changes the station, but I put it right back on.
2: Okay. Oh, yeah. That's unacceptable.
0: Yeah, you need to get rid of him.
2: Husband.
0: Okay, yeah. Say goodbye to your husband instead of us.
1: All right. Well, you guys have a great day.
2: You too. Bye-bye. Congrats.
1: All right, bye. Thanks.
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1: Hey, what's up, Carson? Good morning.
3: Good morning. I have a real friendship dilemma here. I was out the other night, two friends were out at dinner, and one of them, she's loud. There's no other way to say it. She is a loud talker.
2: We all have that person in our lives.
3: Very loud. And we were out at a restaurant where, thankfully, it was somewhat noisy. And so I thought, good, because sometimes she's so loud, I'm like, I make those faces like, oh gosh, everybody's looking at us.
2: Is she just a loud laugher?
3: No, she is a loud talker. Okay. She's very, and she knows it. She has made reference to it. And she's usually okay if you're like, hey, shh. But we're at this loud restaurant, and that kept increasing her volume, even though she's already really, really loud. And it was so bad that people around us started giving her these looks. And she was just oblivious to it. And I'm thinking, it's gotten to where it's making me uncomfortable, and I don't... How do you have this conversation? Again, she's acknowledged. I talk loud, but she's obviously doing nothing about it.
2: She talks loud on purpose. She wants the attention. We used to know somebody... we know somebody who is very much that loud person who wants the attention. Look at me, I'm really loud. Blah, blah, blah, blah. I'm the life of the party.
4: You
2: and
4: don't know that to be true, though.
2: Oh, I do know.
4: Not on this person. You don't know.
2: Oh, no, I can feel it because I can see.
3: No, you know this person. You've been out to dinner with her.
2: Oh, really?
3: Yes. And
1: who hasn't even?
3: I mean, that's true. You know, yeah, it didn't work out. My bad. Maybe that was why.
1: Same in a situation where you have someone, a friend who stinks.
3: Yes.
1: Like, you want to tell them, but you're kind of like, ah, it's those.
3: It's awkward.
2: The difference is the stinky friend doesn't know they stink because they're in their own stink. This person has acknowledged that they're loud, so they know they're loud.
3: Yep, but I guess I've got to think she believes by acknowledging it that makes it okay, but the people at the tables all around us didn't know that she acknowledges it. It was...
1: So you can't just go, when she does that, you can't just look at her and go, God, why are you so loud?
3: No, because I'm not you. You could... Like, D can get away with that.
1: How can I can get away with it?
3: I don't... It's just your whole demeanor.
1: Oh.
3: I feel so weird saying that to someone. And then, of course, it becomes, well, it's even weirder if you stop talking to her.
1: But, I mean, you're so, like... You can be, like, really blunt.
3: Mm-hmm.
1: But you can't with that.
3: No.
2: Why don't you and the other friends have a coordinated thing before the next dinner? When she gets really loud, you guys just ignore her and start talking amongst each other. Don't even look at her and see what happens. See if she gets a little humbled.
1: Or you can invite me to dinner one night with you guys.
3: Yeah, that's what I was looking for.
1: Is she
3: Thank
1: always
3: you.
1: Like this? Are you always this loud? What's wrong with you?
5: And all of a sudden, the dinosaur from Toy Story is talking to you.
1: That's right.
0: Big D and Bubba, we'll be right back.
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1: This is crazy. Choosing Texas by Ella Langley is now the longest running female solo non-holiday number one hit. And
2: they had to specify non-holiday.
1: Yeah, I think because of Mariah Carey, if I'm guessing, but I don't know. She's now spent 15 weeks at number one.
3: Wow.
1: But speaking of Mariah, she now surpasses "We Belong Together" by Mariah Carey, which I don't really know this song. Do I know this song? It sounds like every other

0: America. What are we doing?
1: I don't think I've ever heard this song.
0: I've heard it.
1: What year was it?
0: Oh, really?
2: Yeah. I feel like Mariah's had way better songs than this.
0: Yeah, it was number one. For must have been a kind of a lull.
2: Was it a slow year?
0: It could have been. She also surpassed, Ella surpassed Whitney Houston, I Will Always Love You.
1: What?
0: Huge song.
1: Wait, you're telling me this song I've never heard of was bigger than I Will Always Love You by Whitney Houston?
0: They were neck and neck there. I don't know which one was which one's which, but yeah, right?
1: Wow, that's crazy.
0: What's the movie?
1: Bodyguard.
0: Yeah,
1: Kevin Costner. I'm gonna skip in a little bit. I guessed it.
2: You nailed it.
0: Did you hit it?
1: Yeah,
0: you
1: did.
0: Good job, Bubba. Yay. Yeah, we play the game.
3: Country done right, and Big D and Bubba next.
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6: Here's your MyUSCountry.com weather forecast. Partly cloudy today with a high of 85. Southerly winds 5 to 10 miles an hour. Tonight, 66. 82 tomorrow, mainly cloudy. Daytime highs approaching 74 Friday with thunderstorms likely. 80. Sunshine mixed with clouds at times Saturday. From the Weatherology Weather Center, I'm meteorologist Megan Mulford. Currently, 66.
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1: So, you know how it is. You're late, you're trying to get out the door, and you get in the car, and you're rushed, and you're all of a sudden you're speeding, trying to get to your destination that you're late for.
2: Which actually isn't saving you more than just a few seconds here and there. Mm-hmm. It's not worth it. On your way, you could kill someone. That's really heavy stuff. But it is the reality of speeding. Lives are changed in an instant. The faster you're going, the less reaction time you have. Being late is not an excuse to speed. Remember, speeding catches up with you. And this message is brought to you by NHTSA.
1: All right, you guys remember when I played you the turn signals from different cars?
2: Yes, and you're like, which one is the most pleasant one? And
1: we rated them.
3: It lives rent-free in my head, actually, every time I go to turn.
2: Yeah, we ended up choosing like some, it was like an Audi, I think, was our favorite one.
1: I believe you're right.
4: Yeah. Got like a million views.
1: Did it really? Okay. Well, this one is a new one. This is some of the older vehicles, and see what you think. This is a 1961 Ford Galaxy. I like it. I like that a lot.
2: It sounds like somebody in the...
1: This is

0: 89 Chrysler New Yorker.
1: Yeah, classic.
2: A much horse. Better.
0: Here's that a Chrysler. Like, 96.
3: Like a horse.
0: Volvo.
3: I like that.
0: I do too. Ford Expedition.
3: No.
0: Oof. Can't beat that. I mean, that's the best. It sounds like there's someone in your car just hitting a bell.
3: Yeah, they're just hitting pots in the back of the trunk.
0: Definitely horse.
3: Yeah.
0: Galloping. 2000 Volvo.
3: So far, the Volvo's the winner on this round.
0: I think this is.
4: Yeah.
0: The Galaxy. 1961 Ford Galaxy. Yeah. That's by far.
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6: 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Looks like to me you're feeling kind of crowded. You're not

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2: Tractor Supply for life out here.
1: Hey, Carson, what's up? Good morning.
3: Good morning. I am going to a concert this weekend, and no less than four people have already hit me up asking, are you going to this concert? Do you know what's in town? Yes. Yes, I did. I will be there. And, hey, do you want to get dinner before the show? Maybe? Yeah. And then I'm like, or maybe I just want to be in my own little bubble because there is a reason.
2: Are you going by yourself?
3: Yes, I am.
2: What?
3: Yes, of course.
2: And okay, so you're going by yourself.
3: Yes.
2: They've invited you to dinner, and yep. You don't want to be in their vicinity.
3: Yeah, because I kind of want to be in my bubble. There's some artists that I kind of like to be in my own silo for because my fandom is so extreme that it's probably best that I stay away from other people. And
1: I get that.
3: Yeah, so I go, because they're probably not, they're going to want to talk about regular things, and I'm going to want to talk about the set list, because yeah. Of course I've pulled it up before the show, and is he playing my favorite song, second song in? Yes, you are. I have not heard that live in decades. So let's go. And you guys are going to, you're going to want to talk about work. You're going to want to talk about what's going on in your life. I don't care. I care about the magic we're about to witness for an hour and a half.
2: Are you one of those people who, once you hear your song, you leave early?
3: Well, yeah, but it depends on the band. Like, I mean, this guy, no, I will not. But there's some that I'm like, I look at that set, like setlist.fm. I look and I go, oh, okay, you're playing my favorite song. Yeah, I can leave. Oh, yeah, I'll have four songs to go. I'll miss the encore and I don't have to worry about traffic.
2: Do you plan like when you're going, like when you're showing up by looking at the set list ahead of time? Like, do you go, I can go up to this late?
3: No, I want to be on time because I don't like to cut in front of people. I think it's rude when you're late to a concert.
2: You pay for that privilege.
3: Yes, but everybody else paid to watch a show as well. So I don't want to be that rude guy, but I mean, yeah, there's bands I've gone to see that I go, well, they're playing my favorite song, fourth to the end. And if I book it

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1: 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During the show.
2: A friend, and she's having some major

0: major issues. She had to bring her dog. She woke up this morning and her dog's back legs weren't working.
1: Okay.
0: And so she had to go to the vet. She went to the little 24-hour emergency vet. They're like, yeah, we have to do a surgery and this and that. So the surgery is $12,000. Carson, you may not want to be in here for this conversation.
1: A dog that can't walk and has to have surgery, it's 12 grand.
2: Okay.
1: That's a tough decision. That's why they have pet insurance, I guess.
2: Yeah.
0: So I said, 12 grand? That's crazy. She said, yeah, I have to leave a $10,000 deposit tomorrow morning. I'm doing a bunch of my work stuff here. I'm trying to figure out how I can save money and cut corners. And
1: she's going to do it?
0: Stuff. Yeah. She said, yeah, we're going to have the MRI in the morning. And then if they think he needs surgery, then I'm going to go ahead and do the thing, keep him under anesthesia, take him in and all that. I'm like,
1: good Lord. 12 grand's a lot. I said,
0: how old is the dog? 13 years old.
2: Oh.
0: This is where the conversation got weird. I said, 13. I said, that's... You're not going to extend the dog's life much longer. Just find a way without surgery. This is what I told her. I said, find a way without surgery to make his life better.
1: Yeah.
0: And, you know...
1: Why don't you get one of those little scooters? They put scooters on them and they can...
2: Yeah.
1: They have little wheelies. Little wheels on the back. Mm-hmm.
0: Also, I just thought I came off as being heartless, I guess, because...
1: No, listen,
2: I'm not judging you. I'm just saying you can't win in that situation.
0: Well, no, you can't.
2: That's the thing. So you're going to come off as heartless because obviously she's going to spend the money. So, yeah, anything you say contrary to that is not going to be received well.
0: Mm-hmm. You ended up... How much did you end up spending on Shadow before he passed?
1: Me?
0: Didn't you say Shadow was like... like $4,000 or something like that?
1: I know this top of my head. It's a bit, it's a lot. I don't remember.
0: It was a bunch, though. And I remember you were like,
1: I just pay for things.
2: I'll tell you, man, I would spend five figures if I was able to get more time with any of my
3: dogs. I spent low five figures once or twice.
2: Yeah.
3: Yeah. About $1,000, $2,000.
0: I'm sorry, four.
3: Excuse me. My bad.
1: Poor dog. You said five.
3: I got the wrong. No, five figures, not happening.
4: Life, one song at a time. 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
6: Secretary Vaden says more farm aid is needed. I'm Erin Anderson with Ag Headline News on Brownfield. The Deputy Secretary at USDA says another round of financial assistance is needed to support America's farmers and ranchers. Stephen Vaden says the $12 billion in farm aid included in the $95 billion budget resolution passed by the U.S. House is critical to U.S. agriculture. We'll find out more right after this on Brownfield. The Vice President of Washington Operations with the National Cotton Council says farm economic aid remains unsettled as Congress heads into the August recess. Robbie Minnick tells Brownfield.
7: I still have a lot of questions about what that's going to look like.
6: He says Congress might also address feedback on the FBA program focused on prevent plant and payment limits. Minnick says he's optimistic Congress can pass economic relief before the post-election lame duck session. Food safety experts say the nationwide cyclospora outbreak could have lasting impacts on consumer buying behavior as cases continue to rise.
8: It could also change the demand associated with products like lettuce.
6: Julie Swan with North Carolina State University says there are now more than 1,900 confirmed cases in 9 states. Go to brownfieldagnews.com for more. I'm Erin Anderson for Brownfield.
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10: Here's your myuscountry.com weather forecast. Partly cloudy today with a high of 85. Southerly winds 5 to 10 miles an hour. Tonight, 66. 82 tomorrow, mainly cloudy. Daytime highs approaching 74 Friday with thunderstorms likely. 80. Sunshine mixed with clouds at times Saturday. From the Weatherology Weather Center, I'm meteorologist Megan Mulford. Right now, it's 67 degrees.
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3: Good morning, Big D and Bubba.
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3: What's up, man? Glad I got through. Y'all are doing an awesome job. Man, y'all are a hoot in the morning. Definitely make a good morning.
2: Oh, dude, appreciate that. Thank you. Thank you very much. You made my day.
3: I got like a commute about an hour every morning, and both of y'all together and Carson and, yeah, man, y'all definitely make a bad day at work turn into a good day all together.
2: Oh, man. Dude, thank you.
3: And I follow y'all on Instagram, Twitter. I need to do a tweet. That way I'll be.

0: a part of y'all's tweet.
1: Yeah, dude. For tasty tweets. Yeah, you should. Yeah, anytime you ever have like something funny to say, tag us, and then, you know, chances are we might read it.
0: Sweet, man. Yeah, that'd be cool. All right. Peace.
1: Later. You just peaced us. That's later. Great.
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0: Tweet.
1: Ariana says, dear Ziploc and the cereal industry, I think it's time you work together. Society is ready.
2: Yes. Darius says, I used to be a banker, but I lost interest.
1: Isabella says, before I come over, what's your cheese situation?
2: And Megan says, I've officially reached the age where I'm bothered by lights being on, doors left open, loud noises, and people.
1: Yeah, I don't want to go to any of your stuff. I'm staying home. Got a good tweet. We'll see it if you tag us. @BigDMBubba.

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5: I'm U.S. Transportation Secretary Sean Duffy. 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
1: Did you guys see the Canadian politician who got busted using AI on his speech?
3: Yes.
1: Did you see that?
3: Yes, I did.
1: But it's so great. First off, it's this old white guy who looks at literally every politician you've ever seen. Looks just like the same. And he's doing this big speech. Oh, here we go.
4: One of the dangers associated with creating advocacy offices is that citizens often develop expectations that exceed the powers actually granted to those offices. Here's a more natural flowing version of that section that reads like a legislative speech rather than a series of short points. Madam Speaker, one of my concerns with this legislation is the potential gap.
3: And he just plows right through it.
1: I mean, what do you...
5: I don't think he knew.
3: I don't think either. I think he was just reading.
1: I mean, dude, what... What a job. What a dumb job that is, man. Dude. You just get in there and stay a while.
2: That is your best job in all of... And that's a Canadian politician. But I was going to say, it's the best job in America.
3: Yeah, right.
2: It really is. You get elected, and then you don't work. All you do is you
1: just try to get reelected again. Yep. That's it. And most of the time, the ones are like... They're likable. They're likable.
2: You just got to be likable.
1: You just got to be likable. And it doesn't matter. The best. They just kept rolling on through. I believe one more time.
4: Powers actually granted to those offices. Here's a more natural flowing version of that section that reads like a legislative speech rather than a series of short points.
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0: The morning doesn't stop. Big D and Bubba are coming right back.
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9: Here's your MyUSCountry.com weather forecast. Partly cloudy today with a high of 85. Southerly winds 5 to 10 miles an hour. Tonight, 66. 82 tomorrow, mainly cloudy. Daytime highs approaching 74 Friday with thunderstorms likely. 80. Sunshine mixed with clouds at times Saturday. From the Weatherology Weather Center, I'm meteorologist Megan Mulford. Right now, it's 70 degrees.
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2: The update right now is I haven't really been out on any dates lately. Like, I haven't gone, but I did go out with a friend last night. Here's the weird thing. A friend was in town and said, hey, you want to grab dinner? I said, absolutely. I haven't seen you in a long time. I go, I meet her at the place, we have dinner, the check comes, and it just sits there. And I'm just kind of watching to see what's going on. She expected me to pick up the tab. She invited me to dinner.
1: Why do you act like that?
2: Of course. But it was a friend. I'm fully expecting.
1: You've been a dude your entire life.
2: I'm fully expecting to see her pull out her purse at some point and give her a thing and just go split it in half or whatever. And I'm trying to play it cool. And I'm like, are we going to split this or not? And I pull my card out and I put it on the little thing, you know, the little tray. And she just kind of...
3: She sat there?
2: Yeah. And I'm like, what? And then the little waiter guy comes by, picks it up, brings it back, and I'm like, all right, maybe she'll ask or say, hey, let me get the tip or whatever. Nothing. Carson knows.
3: Hope springs eternal.
2: Carson knows. I will.
1: Now, did you invite her?
2: No.
1: I thought you did.
2: No, she called me and said, hey, I'm going to be in town.
1: Let's go to dinner?
2: Yeah, let's go grab dinner.
3: I'm going to ask the real question. I know she's your friend, but
2: no,
3: I'm asking you.
2: No, there's no history.
3: No, I'm not asking that.
2: Oh.
3: How attractive is she on a scale of 1 to 10?
2: She's okay.
3: Okay.
1: 1 to 10. What?
2: 1 to 10, I'd say 6. I mean,
3: That is surprising. Because I have been out with super hot friends of mine who used to be models. And one of them straight up looked at me and was like, oh, honey, we don't pay. There are men here. And I was like, okay, what? She goes, a lady never picks up a check. And I go, yeah, but we're not like dating these guys. She goes, so there are men here. And I was like, oh, it must be nice in your world.
1: Yeah, must be.
3: But I thought you must have had a super hot friend. I don't know where she gets her audacity, but I'm here for it.
2: She is attractive. She is a model, but not.
3: Oh, wait a minute.
1: I'm sure we're getting paid more.
2: No, but I'm just saying not. You know, some models are not the prettiest person.
3: Oh,
2: you
3: she's like a hand model.
2: No. Anyway, yeah, I thought it was weird.
3: Oh, she's an OF page.
1: But you paid, right, Bubba?
2: I paid.
1: Good job. Good boy.
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1: I saw a post asking why nurses don't change out of their scrubs when they leave work. And the person said in Germany, we have to. Like, you get to work and you put your uniform scrubs on, and then you're dealing with all kinds of bodily fluids and medicine.
2: if you get stuff on you, yeah, you're gonna change. But I think, like, in just general, I mean, it's just like working in any other service industry. If you're a waiter or a waitress, you don't have to change your stuff, and you get food and waste products on you all the time.
1: Big difference in working at Applebee's and the medical field. I mean, that's a big difference.
2: If somebody wipes their fluids on you, yeah, you're going to change, I would think. But I mean, if you're just...
1: I don't know. I just don't see it. When I see nurses all the time in scrubs after they just finished work, and they're in scrubs.
2: I love it. I think
1: I know you like scrubs, but I'm saying it's
3: hot.
1: Yeah, I got it.
3: We're talking the utilitarian.
1: It just seems odd to me. I don't know. That was it. I just thought maybe someone had an idea. Bubba thinks it's fine.
3: I think he's all in.
1: He's like, I don't know.
3: He doesn't care what's on him. He just wants to know what's in him.
0: That's right. Be right back with more Big D and Bubba.
4: Minnesota News Network, I'm Jason Dinesen. Elon Musk's XAI is suing Minnesota over a new law that bans the use of artificial intelligence to create realistic, intimate images of people without their consent. The lawsuit, filed against Attorney General Keith Ellison, argues the measure is an unconstitutional restriction on free speech. A climatologist says El Nino could bring a warm winter to Minnesota. Justin Glisson is a former atmospheric science professor.
5: There's an 81% chance that it will be a very strong El Nino. This could be the warmest year on record because more cloud cover in the Pacific locks in that global temperature, and that's where we see a global average temperature that's much above average.
4: Glisson says the upper Midwest is not seeing the fingerprints of El Nino right now, but the impact is likely to hit late this fall. I'm Jason Dinesen, and this is MNN.
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1: Carson, I was thinking about you. I know you play games on your phone. Have you heard of Cold Trace?
3: No.
1: Cold Trace is an interactive, you're a detective, and you have to figure out what happened to the victim by going through her phone and personal notes and text messages and voicemail.
4: And, oh, wow. 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
3: I love this.
1: It makes your phone look like you're dealing with her phone. So the screen becomes her phone. And so you're like going through her.
4: She's already downloading.
3: I'm on my phone. What is the name of this?
4: Cold Trace.
1: Cold Trace. They have it for Apple and for Android. And the characters and events, there's this immersive, like true crime kind of style. Now, it's free to download, but it has optional in-app purchases to unlock additional chapters. And if you want to get the full game, you can pay for it. And I hear
4: so
1: it's
4: kind of expensive.
1: So once
4: you get addicted, they're going to charge you.
1: Exactly.
3: Mm-hmm.
1: Yeah, but it's pretty.
4: First
1: it's done
4: free,
1: well.
4: Carson.
1: It's done well. Like the text messages, it looks like if you're using an Android, it looks like it's on an Android.
3: Oh, every true crime girly has been preparing for this. This is showing off our prowess. The hours of podcasting and Dateline and 2020. This has led us to being champions.
1: I've never seen
3: of a mobile game.
1: Women are so good.
4: You're channeling your inner Nancy Grace.
3: Yes. I would say Nancy Drew, but okay.
1: But yeah, so good at like tracking people down on Instagram, like in the real world. And so I think.
3: Do you remember once we worked, our friend Amber, she met some guy and she's like, yeah, I can't quite find him. 5 minutes later, I'm like, girl, he's married. I found the wife.
1: Right. There it is. Currently, he's going down Fifth Street. Yeah, it's called Cold Trace. Cold Trace, and it's good for both iPhone and Android.
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7: Here's your MyUSCountry.com weather forecast. Sunshine mixed with clouds at times today, with daytime highs approaching 85. South winds 5 to 10 miles an hour. Partly cloudy again. Tonight, lows around 66. Highs around 82. Tomorrow, mainly cloudy skies expected. High is 74.

0: Friday with storms likely. 80. Partly cloudy skies Saturday. From the Weatherology Weather Center, I'm meteorologist Megan Mulford. Right now, it's 70 degrees.
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1: So I was just thinking coming in this morning, the word downhill, we use it in two different ways. So if I say things have been tough, but man, downhill from here. That's a good thing, right?
2: It means it's easy. It's because, getting easier. Yeah,
1: it's all going downhill.
2: You don't have to push it uphill.
1: But when you ask someone who's in the hospital, how's he doing? He's going downhill.
3: I don't think I've ever used downhill as a positive.
4: I'm not sure I have either.
2: Yeah, I have.
1: You've never used like, oh, it's all downhill from here.
2: Like it's easy. Yeah.
1: You've never done that?
4: No, I don't think I've used that phrase.
1: Oh, well then.
4: Because I've heard that it's like uphill, like it's an uphill battle.
1: Yes.
4: Yes, I understand that.
1: That means it's bad.
4: Yeah,
1: and so the opposite is downhill.
4: Except
1: for when you're talking about people going downhill.
4: Right, the negative. Yeah, I don't know that I've used...
1: It has both.
2: English is such a messed up thing.
1: Right.
2: Like, our language is so hard to understand.
4: Sure, right. I mean, it makes perfect sense to say, like, oh, yeah, like, now it's all downhill. Yeah, it's easy. Yeah, I don't know why I've never used it. And Garrett, I feel good that it's at least two of us in this.
1: Something to think about today.
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1: So, you know how it is. You're late, you're trying to get out the door, and you get in the car, and you're rushed, and you're all of a sudden you're speeding, trying to get to your destination that you're late for.
2: Which actually isn't saving you more than just a few seconds here and there. Mm-hmm. It's not worth it. On your way, you could kill someone. That's really heavy stuff, but it is the reality of speeding. Lives are changed in an instant. The faster you're going, the less reaction time you have. Being late is not an excuse to speed. Remember, speeding catches up with you, and this message is brought to you by NHTSA.
1: This is a question for me or for Carson?
2: No, this is straight for Carson because I know you, I know him, I know everybody. This is directly for a lady. Why will ladies not eat the last bite of whatever it may be?
3: Because we are demure.
2: Why do you leave a bite? Obviously, you look at it and you go, I would really like that last bite, but you won't. No. And I'm not saying specifically you. I'm saying ladies in general.
3: Being a woman is a very complicated thing. Being a female in society is very, very rough. We want to look like, yes, we eat, but we don't eat that much. We don't want to look like a glutton. We've been told our entire lives, you need to be thinner, you need to be prettier, and pretty girls don't eat the last bite. You know, a moment on the lips, a lifetime on the hips. So, yes, we're going to leave that bite of cheesecake.
2: What a great phrase.
1: It's the same.
3: Have you not heard that?
2: No.
3: Because you're not a woman. This has been bred into me since
2: lips to the hips?
3: A moment on the lips, a lifetime on the hips. Nothing tastes as good as being thin feels.
1: Oh, that's a good one, too. Y'all
3: is
1: say that?
3: Is it?
1: Oh, I haven't heard these.
3: Yes, body shaping.
2: I feel bad because, like, I literally was having some pizza with my girls, and neither one wanted the last bite. I'm like, you guys want that? No.
1: But you knew they did.
2: Yeah, I knew they did. They were like,
3: no,
2: we're still
3: I was out
2: hungry.
3: With two girlfriends the other night, and we ordered an appetizer, and we're all dancing around the like, cut a little more off. I'm gonna cut a little more. And then finally, I was like, y'all, there is like a little slab of cheese left. Psh, that went in my mouth.
1: Mm-hmm. Mm-hmm. And don't you always have to go like, well,
3: oh, I'm
1: just
3: being so bad. I'm just guy.
1: Oh my
3: gosh.
1: You know what they say, girls?
3: Eat the cookie.
2: A moment on the lips, a lifetime on the hips.
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1: American Idol finalist, man, you got to help me out. Julian Calao and Lucas Neon, Leon. Luke, why can't you have
3: Lucas Neon? Well,
1: can y'all just introduce yourself for me? My bad. It's early. Being on Idol, you know, I know that it's like everyone, because I always hear like you got to sign all these different deals and you can't do this and that. Is it a pretty fair contract?
3: Well, let me just start off by saying it's a lot different than what it appears to be on TV. We'll say that. Like, the experience is just so, so different than what you're expecting.
4: Yeah, I don't know what kind of specifics we're allowed to go into on that. I'll say
3: it's nowhere near as bad as how it was when, like, Kelly Clarkson was on that drama. Hey, it's not like that. I'll say that.
1: All right.
2: It's so it's better.
4: Right. I mean, if you were to get an attorney who's never looked at any music,
5: they wouldn't sign any
4: music
5: of that
4: contract. Like, and they're just thinking, like, maybe they've dealt in, you know,
2: all
4: real estate and what's
2: deals
4: that
2: and everything.
4: Yeah, if they were to look at that contract, never in a million years would they advise somebody to sign that. But that's just the industry.
2: Kind of like a marriage.
4: In a way. Well, it's crazy. Right.
1: Guess what? Bubba's divorce. Surprise. It's music is, it's hard. And do you guys feel that you have to take any deal that you're offered just to get the foot in the door kind of thing?
3: No, not necessarily. It's just about being smart and, you know, using the show as the opportunity
1: provides. What would you have done differently?
3: That's a great question. I'm going to hand that to Lucas.
4: You know, I don't think I would. Are you talking about just over the course of the show?
1: Yeah,
4: or?
1: Yeah, and how, because I know you got, listen, you're singing before you do that. This isn't like you guys never sang before, and then they found you, and, oh, well, look at us, we got lucky. So we already know that you sing, but do you wish that you had maybe not do the American Idol thing, go a different way?
3: I would say I look back to my performances, especially early on, and I wish I wasn't so damn psyched out, because I really psyched myself out about, like, what I was doing. I go back to my first audition and then the next round, which was Hollywood Week, and just how freaking nervous I was.
2: Well, yeah, it's stressful, though, because it's you against the world. I mean, you've got all these other people.
3: You look back on it. You look back on it, you know, with all these friends and, like, this brotherhood that you've made, and you're like, it wasn't really that bad at all, and it was kind of a... You know, you can't build it up to be bigger than what it was, you know? Like, we were meant to be there.
2: But it is big.
3: It was a blessing. It was a great opportunity. But, I look back on it like, no, we were meant to be there. We were meant to find each other like this. And we had that experience. And, you know, I don't know. I still cringe at some of my clips early on. I'm like, I'm so nervous, bro.
4: I cringe at my faces. Okay, here's my answer. One thing I would do differently is not make some of the faces that I make. God bless America, dude.
3: Like, you're talking about your singing face?
4: Yes, bro. Me too. Like, Hollywood Week, I did Georgia on My Mind, and there was this one clip, and I don't like the judges liked it when I like there was this sort of moment towards the back end of the song where I was like the whole band stopped and I kind of did the game. And my face there, it looked, I don't know what the problem was, but I had all my buddies were screenshotting that.
1: Oh, I bet, dude. I would love to be on that group text.
4: Oh, my gosh, Dev. We have legendary group chat, me and the fellas, by the way. And, you know, it's to the point where it's like a reaction picture. Like when someone says something like, oh, I can't make it tonight, they'll send that picture of my face.
2: Oh, dude.
4: And it's, that's the one thing I would have done differently. Everything else I'm happy with.
3: That's a good point you bring up, because I would say the same thing about my eyebrows during the show.
2: Why, what were you doing with
3: this? I had them John
4: Angry
3: Mayer
4: Birds.
3: Eyebrows.
4: Angry Bird eyebrows?
3: Yeah, but it wasn't the good kind of John Mayer eyebrows. It was just, oh man, I made some really weird faces as well, but you know, we got the notes out.
1: We got the notes out. All right, Julian and Lucas, we'll talk more with the boys coming up next.
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5: Sunshine mixed with clouds at times today, with daytime highs approaching 85. South winds 5 to 10 miles an hour. Partly cloudy again. Tonight, lows around 66. Highs around 82. Tomorrow, mainly cloudy skies expected. High is 74. Friday, with storms likely. 80. Partly cloudy skies. Saturday. From the Weatherology Weather Center, I'm meteorologist Megan Mulford. Currently, it's 72 degrees.
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1: From American Idol, the finalists, Julian Calal. You have to say it like that.
2: Please say it for Big D, because this is...
1: Isn't that not Julian?
3: Julian Calal.
1: Yeah, good luck.
3: And how you're saying it is great, yeah.
4: Adamson. I know Ball. Is the last Y'all don't know Ball.
1: And Lucas Leon.
4: Yep.
2: I say Leon.
4: I like to say it's just the white Leon.
1: Just white Leon.
4: Just Leon. Yeah, just
3: also
4: Leon.
3: Known as Lucas Neon.
1: Yeah, that's yeah. right.
2: That's your new name?
4: No, it's not.
1: So you guys, sounds like you guys got a real friendship over the American Idol, and now you're performing. I know you guys are doing the Franklin Summer Bash, Franklin, Tennessee. But is it a pretty tight knit for you guys now? Or like,
3: yeah, I was shocked about how close everyone got on that show. I would say the same thing to everyone. There was not, you know, any sort of like competitiveness or like weird vibes or everyone like puffing up their chest to one another. It was just everyone was in it together the whole way through.
2: Because you were all terrified together. Yeah. You didn't know what you were getting into. It was kind of like a boot camp experience.
4: Yeah, none of us knew what we were doing.
2: Yeah.
3: And it'll forever be this like this little frat house kind
4: of. Mm-hmm. Yeah, you know? a whole bunch of dumbassery.
2: So you guys were basically in a hotel, or how did they set you guys up?
4: Yeah, we were in a residence inn in Burbank. And
3: for the live shows, yeah. But
4: I was there for like a month and some change, and I was so glad to go home, not gonna lie.
2: But like the only people you had to hang out with were each other.
3: Yeah.
4: Pretty much, yeah.
3: We would just link up and walk to the restaurants nearby. It was pretty good.
4: Yeah, it was a vibe. You know, it was a long days. And then we'd get done,
3: work.
4: Go catch a bite, hang out. And do it the next day.
3: Go to sleep, wake up at 5 in the morning.
2: And it's also stressful, like, doing all the tapings, because I've done, like, some of the tapings of different shows. And it's, you know, when the announcer says something wrong, oh, we're going to retake, we got to do this whole thing. And they'll do a 15-minute segment completely over. And, like, all the way they do, like, because y'all weren't part of it because you were backstage. But, like, if you're in the crowd, they're like, okay, everybody, now we're gonna do happy applause.
1: Three, four, applause.
5: I need energy, but not too much energy.
3: Yeah, they would do that. In the live shows, they'd be like, yo, just clapping, no screaming.
2: Yeah.
3: Audience, just clapping, no screaming.
4: And we did quite a bit of pre-tapes in the beginning. First several episodes were pre-taped. But when we were in L.A., that was all live. Completely live.
3: That was the gauntlet.
4: And that's different.
3: Yeah.
4: It's different. Totally terrifying.
2: Really?
4: Yeah.
1: Well, you guys survived. Now look at you.
4: Barely.
1: Just look at you.
4: By the skin of my teeth.
1: So you guys are performing, you're kind of doing different shows on your own as well, right? Not just together. How do people find out you're doing the August 1st, the 4th annual event at the factory in Franklin, Tennessee for the Franklin Summer Bash? And how can people find more of like your own stuff?
3: I have tickets on my Instagram and the link in my bio. Franklin Summer Bash has their own account as well on all socials. They're promoting it. But, it's going to be great. We got Paris Bennett is going to be hosting it. She was on, the 2006 season or something like that.
2: Braden Rumfeldt.
3: Yeah, Braden, of course.
4: Yeah. That's our dog.
3: Film and lead, Daniel Stallworth. Lucas Neon.
2: Maybe some surprises.
4: Leon.
3: Lucas Leon. But, yeah, it's going to be a lot of fun.
2: Okay, and what is your Instagram, each of you? That way, if somebody wants to go and follow you...
3: Yeah, you can find me at Julian Calal Music on all platforms.
4: Lucas Leon Official on everything.
1: Okay. All right. Good to see you, boys. Congratulations. Proud of you.
2: Y'all are fun.
3: Thank you.
1: It's good to see you.
4: Thank you.
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1: Oh, looks like we made a delivery.
2: What is that?
1: I think Schaefer ordered some bacon from Dunkin' Donuts. It's at the what are they just sell bacon?
3: It is the maple snacking bacon.
1: Oh yeah, did we get this before? Gary, did you go get this?
4: No, we haven't got it before. We talked about it before when we were talking to Dunkin'.
5: And it got like 3 million views just talking about bacon.
2: I remember that actually. So
1: and then when people were like, get these fat guys off my phone.
4: Get your camera on here. We got here's some bacon.
2: So I was going to ask, I mean, are you guys going to keep it to yourselves or what's going on?
5: Oh, yeah.
4: No, I got it for you guys.
1: Man, if you want some good bacon.
2: Why is it in a room with you?
4: Because I paid for it.
1: Do you? Boys, settle.
2: bake it.
1: You guys bake it? I like to bake my bacon.
4: I do sometimes.
1: Bake your bacon.
2: That's why they call it bacon.
1: And then when you put it on there, put like a, what do you call the parchment paper or whatever?
2: Yeah.
1: Sprinkle a little bit of brown sugar on all the bacon, a little bit of a cracked pepper, throw it in the oven, and 350 for, I don't know, 15,
4: 20 minutes. Well, this definitely has the brown sugar.
1: Yeah, it's overly.
2: Oh, is it like super sweet?
1: It is. It's going to throw you out of your whatever you're in.
4: Yeah. You got to go lift today.
1: You're going to have to go lift. They should call that lifting bacon. You eat this and you have to go lift.
2: Are we going to get some or no?
1: Wow, yeah. Bubba is just won't let it roll. He won't stop, will he?
2: Well, I mean, we're talking about it. How are we supposed to talk about it realistically?
1: This is the best thing about America is there's a restaurant in America that just sells a little packet of bacon.
2: A little bag of bacon.
1: Just a little bag of bacon.
2: It's a baggie of bacon. God,
1: this is the best.
2: All right.
1: There you go.
2: Okay. Oh, finally, this made its way to me.
4: Ooh, thank you would be nice.
1: Thank you, Duncan, and thank you, Schaefer.
2: Mm.
4: I wanted it from Bubba because he was being mean.
2: No, this is really good. Schaefer, I really appreciate you.
4: See, that's too much now. You're going over the top.
2: No.
5: How about the guy that went and got it?
4: Yeah, Garrett went.
2: Schaefer and Garrett.
1: Thanks, guys.
2: I appreciate you guys so much.
1: Yeah, thank you.
2: Thank you for the baggie of bacon.
4: Bacon.
0: Big D and Bubba are coming right back.
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1: Meg and Maroney had to step off stage last night. She got ill after, three songs. She stopped her Denver show. She was like, guys, I'm sorry. I'm not capable of giving you what I need to give you, that kind of stuff, and whatever. Like, I feel bad for singers in certain ways. I mean, obviously, it's hard to feel bad for the people flying on private jets. I get it. I understand. But
2: you still gotta perform, man.
1: Yeah, it's really hard to perform. And if you go up on stage when you're sick and you don't tell anybody and you just try to push through it, and then people go, oh, they can't
2: terrible.
1: Sing.
2: Yeah.
1: It's terrible.
2: You should just always go, hey, guys, always be sick. Just constantly say you're sick.
1: Every show.
2: So no one expects anything great out of you.
1: Like, I don't even like being here when I'm sick, but we push through it because that's what we do. But, I'm like, hey, talk a little more for me today.
2: Yeah. Did you see the clip where she starts crying and all that?
1: No.
2: Yeah.
1: No, I didn't see the clip. I just saw the thing where people are asking, like, what do you think's wrong? And I'm like, what do you think? What do I think's wrong?
2: She ate lettuce. She ate that bad lettuce.
0: More Big D and Bubba next.
3: Cattle futures are mixed. Hogs, corn, and soybeans are higher. I'm John Perkins with a Brownfield Market Update. 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Stein has yield. After a mixed start to the session, soybeans are up. The USDA's National Good to Excellent rating was down 3 points in the week, and traders are watching forecasts for August very closely. Export demand solid, and President Xi is expected to visit the White House in late September. August beans are up 1.25 at 1209 and a half. September's 2.5 higher at 1202 and a quarter. August bean meal's up 20 cents at 321. August soybean oil's down 60 at 7086. Corn's higher, seeing a bounce with a 4% week-to-week drop in the USDA's national crop rating. Crude oil's down, even if movement in the Strait of Hormuz is still slow. September's up 5.5 at 457 and a quarter. December's 5.5 higher at 479 and a half. And wheat is mixed. The good to excellent rating for spring wheat held, but the port of very poor category was up, and harvest is just getting started. The U.S. winter wheat harvest is over 80% complete. September Chicago's up 3.5 at 663 and a half. Taking profits, December cotton's down 43 at 80.45, but November rice oversold is up 2 at 14.06.5. Live cattle are up ahead of widespread direct business. August lives 175 higher at 226.97. October's up 210 at 220.87. Feeders are mixed. Nearbys are higher. Deferred months are lower, and that is largely based on supply expectations, short-term versus long-term. September feeders are still up 585 at 337.75. And expecting good packer demand, August hogs are up 7 cents at 103.07. October lean is 52 higher at 88.32. Crude oil's just above 81 a barrel. John Perkins, Brownfield.
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5: Here's your MyUSCountry.com weather forecast. Sunshine mixed with clouds at times today, with daytime highs approaching 85. South winds 5 to 10 miles an hour. Partly cloudy again tonight, lows around 66, highs around 82. Tomorrow, mainly cloudy skies expected. High is 74. Friday, with storms likely, 80. Partly cloudy skies Saturday. From the Weatherology Weather Center, I'm meteorologist Megan Mulford. Right now, 74.
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Oh, good morning, everybody. That was Houston and Larry Gatlin and the Gatlin brothers. Hey, I am just pumped. I'm going to Branson in October, and I've got tickets to see Larry Gatlin and the Gatlin brothers down there at the mansion. So October is going to be a blast. Hey, here comes Pam Tillis, and maybe it was Memphis on U.S. Country 99.9.

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2: Here's your MyUSCountry.com weather forecast. Sunshine mixed with clouds at times today, with daytime highs approaching 85. South winds 5 to 10 miles an hour. Partly cloudy again tonight, lows around 66, highs around 82. Tomorrow, mainly cloudy skies expected. High is 74 Friday, with storms likely 80. Partly cloudy skies Saturday. From the Weatherology Weather Center, I'm meteorologist Megan Mulford. Currently, it's 76 degrees.
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Oh, that was Billy Dean and Billy the Kid on U.S. Country 99.9. So here's your wacky Wednesday facts. Bananas are berries, but strawberries technically are not. Or in Scotland, their national animal is the unicorn. And sea otters will sometimes hold hands while sleeping so that they don't drift apart. More wacky facts coming up, but first, here's the Rhinestone Cowboy and Glenn Campbell on U.S. Country 99.9.

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1: MNN, I'm Jason Dinesen. A climatologist says the El Nino effect that's been identified in the Pacific Ocean is likely to have broad impacts on temperatures in Minnesota starting this fall. Justin Glisson, a former atmospheric science professor, says it means 2026 could wind up being the warmest year

0: on record.
1: So we're not really seeing the fingerprints of El Nino right now. Where we're looking, though, late fall into winter. If this is a historically strong El Nino, it will have implications on weather patterns. Typically, we see cooler and wetter conditions across the upper Midwest late fall into winter, but also drier and warmer winters, less snowfall.
0: 2015 is the last time a strong El Nino impacted Minnesota's weather, and that was the sixth warmest year on record in Minnesota. The Minnesota Twins beat the Royals last night to square their record at 54-54. The Twins are back at 500 for the first time in 3 months. This is MNN.
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That was Travis Tritt, and here's a quarter called Someone Who Cares. On this date in country music history, well, in 1974, Conway Twitty's song, I See the Want to in Your Eyes, went number one. Reba McEntire had a number one called Kathy's Clown. And today, Martina McBride has a birthday. She turns 60. Here comes Paint Me in Birmingham and Tracy Lawrence on U.S. Country 99.

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3: Here's your MyUSCountry.com weather forecast. Sunshine mixed with clouds at times today, with daytime highs approaching 85. South winds 5 to 10 miles an hour. Partly cloudy again tonight, lows around 66, highs around 82. Tomorrow, mainly cloudy skies expected. High is 74 Friday, with storms likely 80. Partly cloudy skies Saturday. From the Weatherology Weather Center, I'm meteorologist Megan Mulford. Currently, it's 76 degrees.
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That was George Strait, and I Just Want to Dance With You on U.S. Country 99.9. Did you know that George Strait's first hit was a song called Unwound back in 1981? And more than four decades later, man, the man is still packing them in. Some of the largest shows on the road. Also, he was inducted into the Country Music Hall of Fame in 2006. Here comes Roseanne Cash and 7 Year Ache on U.S. Country 99.9.

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Oh, we just heard from Rascal Flatts on U.S. Country 99.9. Hey, on this date in American history, July 29th, in 1958, President Dwight Eisenhower, he signed the legislation that created NASA. And exactly 2 years later, NASA announced the Apollo projects. What a great day in U.S. history. Here comes George Strait with another number one hit. Baby's Gotten Good at Goodbye on U.S. Country 99.

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3: Here's your MyUSCountry.com weather forecast. Sunshine mixed with clouds at times today, with daytime highs approaching 85. South winds 5 to 10 miles an hour. Partly cloudy again. Tonight, lows around 66. Highs around 82. Tomorrow, mainly cloudy skies expected. High is 74. Friday, with storms likely. 80. Partly cloudy skies Saturday. From the Weatherology Weather Center, I'm meteorologist Megan Mulford. Currently, 78.
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1: 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So here is your trivia question for today. I'll give you the question now. I'll give you the answer on the next break. So here it is. What was the first product ever scanned using a barcode? What was the first product ever scanned using a barcode? I'll give you the answer here in a little bit. But here's Earl Thomas Conley on U.S. Country 99.9.

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0: That was Tanya Tucker and Down to My Last Teardrop. Now, here's some interesting stuff about Tanya. Of course, she had that big monster hit, Delta Dawn, at 13. She was on the cover of Rolling Stone at 15. She was a millionaire by 16, but she didn't get a Grammy until 2020. All right, let's get back to that trivia question. What was the first item ever scanned using a barcode? Well, it was a pack of gum. All the facts you learned right here on U.S. Country 99.9.
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2: Here's your MyUSCountry.com weather forecast. Sunshine mixed with clouds at times today, with daytime highs approaching 85. South winds 5 to 10 miles an hour. Partly cloudy again tonight, lows around 66, highs around 82. Tomorrow, mainly cloudy skies expected. High is 74 Friday, with storms likely 80. Partly cloudy skies Saturday. From the Weatherology Weather Center, I'm meteorologist Megan Mulford. Currently 78.
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Ronnie Millsap was the first national act that I ever got to open for, and we did it in Austin at the Ice Arena. Hey, we'll be back tomorrow, but don't forget, the Fremont County Fair starts in just a few days, and they've got a great lineup, so make sure you get your tickets. 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
3: Here's your MyUSCountry.com weather forecast. Sunshine mixed with clouds at times today, with daytime highs approaching 85. South winds 5 to 10 miles an hour. Partly cloudy again tonight, lows around 66, highs around 82. Tomorrow, mainly cloudy skies expected. High is 74. Friday, with storms likely, 80. Partly cloudy skies Saturday. From the Weatherology Weather Center, I'm meteorologist Megan Mulford. Right now, it's 82 degrees.
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Someday soon, you'll wake up and you'll catch a college football game. You'll have a sweater on. Those days are just around the corner. And while I am sad to see summer go, I'm very excited because fall is my absolute favorite season. I'm Coryell. Coming up, Trace Atkins and Sawyer Brown. First up, Dolly Parton. Here You Come Again.

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1: 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Direct cash cattle trade activity is quiet. Bids have surfaced at $228 live in the south and $360 trussed in the north. But with asking prices at $234 to $235 live in the south and not established in the north, it could take a bit for significant trade to get underway. There were some deals reported early in the week, but not enough business to establish an accurate price trend. Box beef was mixed at midday with light and moderate demand for solid offerings. Choice down $1.35 at $364.51. Select was $1.75 higher at $345.27. At the Phillip Livestock Auction in South Dakota, demand was good both in-house and online. There were several load lots and many packages of feeder steers, feeder heifers, and tested open heifers, all of which sold on a moderate to active market. The offering was attractive and varied from light to moderate flesh. Medium and large one feeder steers, 915 to 938 pounds, brought $328 to $336. Medium and large one feeder heifers, 901 to 946 pounds, brought $294 to $309.50. Cash hogs are firm at midday with moderate negotiated purchases. Processors have been more aggressive in their procurement efforts again this week, and prices have been reflective of that. The market remains focused on available supplies in comparison to demand. Global demand for U.S. pork has had some bright spots, but there are lingering concerns that can limit upside potential. Pork's a competitively priced protein in the retail space, which could help bolster domestic demand. Bears and gilts at the National Daily Direct were up 33 cents with a weighted average of 101.65. Prices at the regional direct markets were not reported due to confidentiality. Butcher hog prices at the Midwest cash markets are a dollar lower at $64 at Illinois. Slaughter sows were steady with moderate demand for light offerings at $36 to $48. And pork values were lower at midday, down $1.34 at $102.57. Bellies dropped sharply. I'm Megan Grebner for Brownfield.
0: This is the part you were waiting for. KAUS, U.S. Country, 99.9.

0: Savannah Sawyer Brown. Some girls do. They renamed themselves after Sawyer Brown Road near their Nashville rehearsal space. They also won the inaugural Star Search Grand Prize in 1983. That's how they got their start. It was a $100,000 grand prize, which then launched them into national fame. You're going to miss this. Here's Trace Atkins. Thanks for hanging with me. I'm Coryell with your classic country favorites.
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2: Here's your MyUSCountry.com weather forecast. Clear skies this afternoon with a high of 85. Southerly winds 5 to 10 miles an hour. 64 tonight. A mix of clouds and sun tomorrow. Highs level off around 82. High is 73 Friday with thunderstorms likely. 79, partly cloudy skies Saturday. From the Weatherology Weather Center, I'm meteorologist Megan Mulford. Currently 82.
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me. Honestly, looking like Brad Pitt is kind of impressive. Shania Twain, that don't impress me much. Next is No Show Jones, or The Possum, whatever nickname you gave him. Doesn't really matter, because he is still one of the goats. That is probably the overall nickname that is accepted the most. George Jones, the one I loved back then.

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1: 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Soybeans are lower as near-term weather forecasts look non-threatening in many key U.S. growing areas. Demand from China has improved and crush margins continue to be strong. But with that weather, August beans are down 30 and a quarter to 1181 and three quarters. September's 28 and three quarters lower at 1176. August bean meal's down 610 at 314.20. August soybean oil's 154 points lower at 69.22. Corn's down, watching the weather, expecting cooler and wetter conditions into early August for parts of the region. Still, the weather during a big chunk of July might have trimmed top-end yield potential on corn. September's 8.5, lower at 450. December's down 8.25 at 472.25. And wheat's mixed. It's consolidating, watching U.S. and spring wheat harvest activity along with global conditions. It's also monitoring commercial ship traffic in the Black Sea. September Chicago's down 1.25 at 661.25. September Kansas City's up 1 at 727.25. September Minneapolis is 3.5 higher at 706. Live and feeder cattle are supported by oversold signals as traders wait for widespread direct business. Still a few, several dollars, let's just say, in between bids and asking prices. August live's up 247 at 229.95. October's 310 higher at 225.27. September feeders are up 337 at 340.60. And hogs are lower on overbought indicators and signs the wholesale market might have hit a near-term top, with pork lower at midday. August is down 80 at 102.30, and October is $1.27 lower at 87. Crude oil still sharply higher, but below the highs of the day. John Perkins, Brownfield.
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Honeybee by Blake Shelton. Coryell here. I did not realize that I was in a special club with Colin Ray. Maybe in a special club with you, too. If you were born August 22nd, welcome to the club. Colin Ray with Little Rock. Well, I know.

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3: Here's your MyUSCountry.com weather forecast. Clear skies this afternoon with a high of 85. Southerly winds 5 to 10 miles an hour. 64 tonight. A mix of clouds and sun tomorrow. Highs level off around 82. High is 73 Friday with thunderstorms likely. 79, partly cloudy skies Saturday. From the Weatherology Weather Center, I'm meteorologist Megan Mulford. Right now, it's 83 degrees.
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You know, sometimes you have to bribe your kids to eat the healthy stuff. 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

0: Sort of a departure from his typical easygoing, lovey-dovey tunes. I've come to expect it from you, George Strait, with a little bitterness in that one. Bellamy Brothers on the way in just minutes, so stay put.
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3: Here's your MyUSCountry.com weather forecast. Clear skies this afternoon with a high of 85. Southerly winds 5 to 10 miles an hour. 64 tonight. A mix of clouds and sun tomorrow. Highs level off around 82. High is 73 Friday with thunderstorms likely. 79, partly cloudy skies Saturday. From the Weatherology Weather Center, I'm meteorologist Megan Mulford. Right now, it's 83 degrees.
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probably best known for that pop crossover hit, Let Your Love Flow, Bellamy Brothers. It's Coryell. It's also kind of interesting. They're also from Florida. There's a lot of country stars that have come out of Florida. I don't know why that state doesn't really necessarily make me think of country music. Maybe it shouldn't be shocking, but I find it kind of interesting. It's Daddy's Money, Ricochet.

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Can't Even Get the Blues, Reba McEntire. This song from Vince Gill was written as a tip of the hat to the possum. The no-show Jones, who famously rode a riding lawnmower to get liquor when his wife hid the car keys. Here's Vince Gill's One More Last Chance.

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4: Here's your MyUSCountry.com weather forecast. Mainly clear skies this afternoon, with daytime highs approaching 85. Winds out of the south, 5 to 10 miles an hour. Partly cloudy skies tonight, lows dip down to about 64. Daytime highs approaching 82 tomorrow. Low 70s Friday, with thunderstorms likely. Upper 70s Saturday. From the Weatherology Weather Center, I'm meteorologist Megan Mulford. Currently, it's 84 degrees.
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Diffie's debut single, Home. It reached number one on all three major U.S. country charts simultaneously, which is an unprecedented feat for really any artist, especially a new artist. Waylon Jennings, next. Good-hearted woman.

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1: This is Minnesota News Network. I'm John Anderson. The Minnesota Department of Natural Resources is reviewing proposed changes to the North Met copper nickel mining project near Hoyt Lakes. Project owner New Range Copper Nickel plans to increase ore production, shorten the mine's lifespan, replace rail transport with a covered conveyor system, and change how mining waste would be stored. The DNR will decide within about a month whether those changes require a supplemental environmental impact statement. MnDOT is letting motorcyclists know about construction work zones ahead of their trip to the Sturgis Motorcycle Rally in South Dakota next month. MnDOT says you will encounter construction zones while traveling along I-90 in southern Minnesota. There will be several projects underway. MnDOT says the best way to get the latest information is by logging on the 511mn.org website. The Sturgis Rally takes place August 7th through the 16th. This is MNN.
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The Grizzly River Boys, or the Tennessee River Boys. Actually, that's Diamond Rio, but those were names that they used to go by. Meet me in the middle. This is Coryell with Billy Currington, and a straight fact. People are crazy. You know, the other day I held the door open for someone, as a courteous person does. 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I'm just being nice. Crazy, right? This old

saw the old man's face, front page obituary. 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He left his fortune to some guy he barely knew. His kids were mad as hell.

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Tracy Lawrence, time marches on. It sure does. In this case, though, it's marching pretty quickly. Because how is it already almost August? Summer is going too fast. The Chicks on the way, John Anderson too. Now it's Hank Williams Jr., Born to Boogie. Thanks for hanging with me, Coryell, continuing your classic country favorites.

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That's Heartland on U.S. Country 99.9. Good afternoon. I'm Andrew Lacey. Glad to have you along with us here on this Wednesday, halfway through that work week, bringing you plenty of your favorite country music. 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
2: Here's your MyUSCountry.com weather forecast. Mainly clear skies this afternoon, with daytime highs approaching 85. Winds out of the south, 5 to 10 miles an hour. Partly cloudy skies tonight, lows dip down to about 64. Daytime highs approaching 82 tomorrow. Low 70s Friday, with thunderstorms likely. Upper 70s Saturday. From the Weatherology Weather Center, I'm meteorologist Megan Mulford. Right now, 85.
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Bring Swear, Steel, and Lie, Michael Peterson on U.S. Country 99.9, who was kind of a one-album wonder. That was his debut single, made it to number three on the country charts. They had a number one hit with From Here to Eternity, and that was that. He just never really had another hit again, and I couldn't really tell you why. He is still making music, though, but for whatever reason, he just caught lightning in a bottle and then very quickly petered out. Here's Don Williams on U.S. Country 99.9.

0: good stuff. 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
1: Tuesday, direct cattle markets were quiet, butcher hogs were steady. I'm John Perkins with a Brownfield Market Update. You better build bigger bins. It's just a suggestion, but regardless, be ready to maximize your per acre profits with MX Series corn by Stein. Stein has yield. Soybeans and corn were supported by declining crop condition ratings. August beans were up 3.5 at 12.12. September was 5 higher at 12.04 and 3 quarters. September corn was up 6 and 3 quarters at 458 and a half. December was 6 and a half higher at 480 and a half. Live cattle saw an oversold bounce. August was up 225 at 227.47. October was 340 higher at 222.17. Nearby feeders were up on supply expectations with September 530 higher at 337.22. And supported by the higher midday move in pork, August hogs were up 12 cents at 103.10. October lean was 47 higher at 88.27. I'm John Perkins with a Brownfield Market Update.
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0: Aaron Tippin on U.S. Country 99.9. The Olmsted County Fair continues today in Rochester. In fact, it is STEM Day at the fair today, where they've got some hands-on learning experiences for young people. Take a look what else they got on the schedule today. Of course, the carnival's open until 10 o'clock tonight. They've got bingo in the beer tent. The Olmsted County Sheriff's Office will be doing a canine demonstration in front of the 4-H building at 4 o'clock, and at 5:30, the pedal poles will get cranked up this evening. Then they'll have music on the free stage tonight from Push and Turn. That's all happening today at the Olmsted County Fair in Rochester.
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2: Here's your MyUSCountry.com weather forecast. Mainly clear skies this afternoon, with daytime highs approaching 85. Winds out of the south, 5 to 10 miles an hour. Partly cloudy skies tonight, lows dip down to about 64. Daytime highs approaching 82 tomorrow. Low 70s Friday, with thunderstorms likely. Upper 70s Saturday. From the Weatherology Weather Center, I'm meteorologist Megan Mulford. Right now, 85.
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home again. 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That song won the CMA Award for Song of the Year in 1979. That is the same night when, infamously, Denver won Entertainer of the Year and Charlie Rich lit the envelope on fire while announcing it. Here's Kenny Chesney on U.S. Country. There's so

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0: I let my wife told it I'm gonna be carrying food stamps. 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
1: 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Looks like we'll have some rain moving into the area late Thursday night through the day on Friday. Could be heavy rains at times, so I guess we'll knock on wood that hopefully we don't have another round of flooding on Friday, but just be aware, it could be some heavy rainfall moving through. Here's Alabama on U.S. Country.

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3: Here's your myuscountry.com weather forecast. Mainly clear skies this afternoon, with daytime highs approaching 85. Winds out of the south, 5 to 10 miles an hour. Partly cloudy skies tonight, lows dip down to about 64. Daytime highs approaching 82 tomorrow. Low 70s Friday, with thunderstorms likely. Upper 70s Saturday. From the Weatherology Weather Center, I'm meteorologist Megan Mulford. Currently, it's 84 degrees.
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She'll be at the Minnesota State Fair in September, opening for Sierra Farrell. 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
1: Minnesota News Network, I'm Sean Maloney. Elon Musk's company is suing Minnesota to stop a new law from going into effect this weekend that would ban AI notification tools. DFL Senator Aaron May Quaid spearheaded the new law and had this reaction.
2: I cannot believe we are having this conversation, and the audacity to come to Minnesota, that is the first but not the last state to protect children and the people within this state, the same day you have multiple people across the world suing you for the harm that you're causing, is pretty audacious.
1: Before becoming law, the ban had bipartisan support in both the Minnesota House and Senate. A Minoman County man is dead after her vehicle left the road and plunged into a lake Tuesday morning. Authorities received a 911 call around 7:30 reporting the driver was trapped. Responders located the submerged vehicle and pulled it from the water. The 36-year-old woman was pronounced dead at the scene. The crash remains under investigation. And firefighters continue to gain ground on several northern Minnesota fires. The July lightning incident remains at just over 64,000 acres. The Little Knife fire is nearly 50% contained, while the Camp and Sioux fires are more than 40% contained. This is MNN.
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Alan Jackson chasing that neon rainbow on U.S. Country 99.9, a song that Alan says is semi-autobiographical. When he was a kid, his dad did win a radio, and his mom used to sing along with it to Alan and his sisters. He also remembers his mom hated for him.

to play in bars, but all those things set the story in motion, and he and Jim McBride were able to write that song that became a number two hit in 1990.

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3: Here's your MyUSCountry.com weather forecast. Partly cloudy skies tonight with a low of 64. Winds out of the south, 5 to 10 miles an hour. Partly cloudy again tomorrow, 82. Cloudy tomorrow night, storms likely, 63. Low 70s Friday with storms likely. Turning much warmer Saturday with highs in the upper 70s. I'm weatherology meteorologist Megan Mulford. Currently 84.
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Trace Adkins on U.S. Country 99.9. The American Red Cross has declared a national blood crisis because of the supply levels getting very low across the country. They say donations are at a four-year low for this time of year, so they're asking anyone who's willing and able to donate to please do so. 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

I'm going to miss her. 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Andrew Lacey, glad to have you along for the drive home on this Wednesday. 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
2: weather.
3: Here's your myuscountry.com weather forecast. Partly cloudy skies tonight with a low of 64. Winds out of the south, 5 to 10 miles an hour. Partly cloudy again tomorrow, 82. Cloudy tomorrow night, storms likely, 63. Low 70s Friday with storms likely, turning much warmer Saturday with highs in the upper 70s. I'm weatherology meteorologist Megan Mulford. Right now, 85.
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open houses have been scheduled around the area to provide information on what's called the Power On Midwest Project, a series of electric transmission lines expected to be built to connect eastern South Dakota, southern Minnesota, and the rest of the region. So coming up first couple weeks of August, there are going to be town hall meetings held in various counties, including Mower, Freeborn, Faribault County, Goodhue County, Dodge County. You can find a schedule of those at poweronmidwest.com, and landowners in the area should have received invitations in the mail with information as well. But they'll be holding those throughout the first couple weeks of August for people in the area of that proposed project to get more information and provide some feedback.

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1: Minnesota News Network, I'm Sean Maloney. A food safety researcher says public health staffing is critical to tracking foodborne illness outbreaks. U of M professor Dr. Craig Hedberg says outbreak investigations require extensive interviews and data analysis.
2: We have to also make sure that our public health laboratories are adequately resourced. We need investments in our laboratory systems and in our people who are working on the front lines of public health to really be more effective at surveillance and control of these outbreaks.
1: He says state health departments and the CDC have both faced resource challenges that can affect outbreak response efforts. The DNR is reviewing proposed changes to the North Met Copper Nickel Mining Project near Hoyt Lakes. Owner New Range Copper Nickel wants to boost ore production, shorten the mine's lifespan, and add a covered conveyor system and change waste storage plans. The DNR will decide within about a month whether additional environmental review is required. And MnDOT's reminding motorcyclists heading to next month's Sturgis rally to plan for construction delays. MnDOT says several work zones remain in place along Interstate 90 in southern Minnesota. This is MNN.
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1: There's a for sale sign on a big old rusty tractor.

Pam Tillis on U.S. Country 99.9. And you know, there's a time and a place to let your significant other know how much they mean to you. In the middle of getting arrested, probably not the best or most romantic time. A 29-year-old man, where else but Florida, was pulled over last week and tried to run, booking it into some nearby woods. Police used a canine unit to track him down in some thick brush. He was on the phone with his girl at the time. In body cam footage of the arrest, the man can be heard shouting into the phone, "I love you, bae." Well, he probably knows he's going to prison for a while. He has a history, apparently as a drug dealer.

0: killer. Police say when they grabbed him, he had a backpack with a loaded handgun, 203 grams of meth, 17 grams of fentanyl, and 7 grams of crack cocaine. But hey, I guess at least he's a romantic or something.
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3: Here's your myuscountry.com weather forecast. Partly cloudy skies tonight with a low of 64. Winds out of the south, 5 to 10 miles an hour. Partly cloudy again tomorrow, 82. Cloudy tomorrow night, storms likely, 63. Low 70s Friday with storms likely, turning much warmer Saturday with highs in the upper 70s. I'm weatherology meteorologist Megan Mulford. Right now, 85.
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Merle Haggard on U.S. Country 99.9. Well, the Minnesota Twins are officially planning to be buyers at the Major League Baseball trade deadline. That according to General Manager Jeremy Zoll yesterday. He says they're looking to improve the team and try to make a playoff push. Twins sitting right at 500 after the walk-off win last night. They're 54-54 on the year. Two games out of the division lead, half game out of the final wild card spot. They've got the Kansas City Royals again tonight. You can hear that game over on our sister station, KAUS AM 1480, coming up this evening with pregame at 6, first pitch at 6:40.

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That's the Nitty Gritty Dirt Band and Modern Day Romance on U.S. Country 99.9. 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
2: Here's your MyUSCountry.com weather forecast. Partly cloudy skies tonight with a low of 64. Winds out of the south, 5 to 10 miles an hour. Partly cloudy again tomorrow, 82. Cloudy tomorrow night, storms likely, 63. Low 70s Friday with storms likely. Turning much warmer Saturday with highs in the upper 70s. I'm weatherology meteorologist Megan Mulford. Currently, it's 84 degrees.
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I think about you, Colin Ray, on U.S. Country 99.9. Well, this day in country music history, one of the great session musicians in country music history passed away on July 29th, 1988. Pete Drake died of heart issues and emphysema. He was one of the go-to steel guitar players in the 60s and 70s. He played on Lynn Anderson's Rose Garden. He played on Behind Closed Doors for Charlie Rich. He played on Stand By Your Man. He played for Bob Dylan on Lay Lady Lay. He also played for Dolly Parton on this song, Coat of Many Colors. Back.

0: Minnesota News Network, I'm Sean Maloney. Elon Musk's company is suing Minnesota to stop a new law from going into effect this weekend that would ban AI notification tools. DFL Senator Aaron May Quaid spearheaded the new law and had this reaction.
1: I cannot believe we are having this conversation, and the audacity to come to Minnesota, that is the first but not the last state to protect children and the people within this state, the same day you have multiple people across the world suing you for the harm that you're causing, is pretty audacious.
0: Before becoming law, the ban had bipartisan support in both the Minnesota House and Senate. A Minoman County man is dead after her vehicle left the road and plunged into a lake Tuesday morning. Authorities received a 911 call around 7:30 reporting the driver was trapped. Responders located the submerged vehicle and pulled it from the water. The 36-year-old woman was pronounced dead at the scene. The crash remains under investigation. And firefighters continue to gain ground on several northern Minnesota fires. The July lightning incident remains at just over 64,000 acres. The Little Knife fire is nearly 50% contained, while the Camp and Sioux fires are more than 40% contained. 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

Joe Diffie and Pickup Man on U.S. Country 99.9. Well, it says here today is both National Lasagna Day and National Chicken Wing Day. Hear me out. I've got a great idea for a food truck.

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3: Here's your MyUSCountry.com weather forecast. Partly cloudy skies tonight with a low of 64. Winds out of the south, 5 to 10 miles an hour. Partly cloudy again tomorrow, 82. Cloudy tomorrow night, storms likely, 63. Low 70s Friday with storms likely, turning much warmer Saturday with highs in the upper 70s. I'm weatherology meteorologist Megan Mulford. Currently, it's 84 degrees.
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Brooks and Dunn and Maya Maria on U.S. Country 99.9 here on your Wednesday evening. Glad to be now more than halfway through that work week. We're coming up on 7 o'clock this evening, so it's time for me to get out of here. Thanks always for hanging out with us. Glad to have you along. My name's Andrew Lacey. I will talk to you again tomorrow. We'll leave you with Waylon this evening on U.S. Country. Have a great night. Just

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